myself. You know if you'll help me, darling, I'll have to find myself somebody else.

this country. If you came with me, of course. And file my nails so they don't hurt you. And lose those pounds.

stay for just a while. Stay and let me look at you. It's been so long, I hardly knew you.